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5: Lows level off around 42 tonight under clear skies, northerly winds, 5 to 10 miles per hour. Sunshine mixed with clouds at times. Tomorrow, slight chance for showers. Daytime highs approaching 66. Slight chance of rain showers tomorrow night. Lows level off around 51. Overcast skies. Partly cloudy skies Thursday with highs in the upper 60s. Chance of rain showers Friday. I'm meteorologist Paul Trombley. Currently 64.

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7: Lows level off around 42 tonight under clear skies, northerly winds, 5 to 10 miles per hour. Sunshine mixed with clouds at times. Tomorrow, slight chance for showers. Daytime highs approaching 66. Slight chance of rain showers tomorrow night. Lows level off around 51. Overcast skies. Partly cloudy skies Thursday with highs in the upper 60s. Chance of rain showers Friday. I'm meteorologist Paul Trombley. Currently 64.

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1: Lows around 42 tonight under clear skies, northerly winds, 5 to 10 miles per hour. A mix of clouds and sun tomorrow. Slight chance for isolated rain showers. Highs level off around 66. Slight chance for scattered showers tomorrow night. Lows dip down to about 51. Overcast skies. Upper 60s Thursday. Mid 60s Friday. With a chance for showers. I'm staff meteorologist Paul Trombley. Right now, it's 57 degrees.
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4: Lows around 42 tonight under clear skies, northerly winds, 5 to 10 miles per hour. A mix of clouds and sun tomorrow. Slight chance for isolated rain showers. Highs level off around 66. Slight chance for scattered showers tomorrow night. Lows dip down to about 51. Overcast skies. Upper 60s Thursday, mid-60s Friday, with a chance for showers. I'm staff meteorologist Paul Trombley. Right now, it's 57 degrees.
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0: Classic Hits, Lakes 99.5. Say, this year's Community Christmas Cantata is rapidly approaching. The first practice will be held Sunday, November 1st at St. Paul's in Purim at 3:30 p.m. Performances are going to be held at St. Paul's in Purim on Saturday, December 12th at 5 p.m., Trinity Lutheran Church in New York Mills, Sunday, December 13th at 3 p.m. Again, the first practice will be at St. Paul's November 1st at 3:30 p.m.
1: Man, I love this place. I've been surfing here since I was a kid. Now, seeing my grandson out on the water, it means everything to me. Watching him and taking in the blue waves, the sea breeze, the blurry horizon.
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6: Lows around 42 tonight, under clear skies, northerly winds, 5 to 10 miles per hour. A mix of clouds and sun tomorrow. Slight chance for isolated rain showers, highs level off around 66. Slight chance for scattered showers tomorrow night. Lows dip down to about 51, overcast skies. Upper 60s Thursday, mid-60s Friday, with a chance for showers. I'm staff meteorologist Paul Trombley. Currently 55.

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2: Lows around 42 tonight under clear skies, northerly winds 5 to 10 miles per hour. A mix of clouds and sun tomorrow. Slight chance for isolated rain showers. Highs level off around 66. Slight chance for scattered showers tomorrow night. Lows dip down to about 51. Overcast skies. Upper 60s Thursday. Mid 60s Friday. With a chance for showers. I'm staff meteorologist Paul Trombley. Currently 55.
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0: 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There's only one Casey Kasem, and there's only one show that brings you all of the top 40 hits from the 1970s and 80s. Relive the classic hits, the great stories, and the long-distance dedications each week as we open the vaults and dust off an original American Top 40 with Casey Kasem. 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
2: Lows around 42 tonight under clear skies. Northerly winds 5 to 10 miles per hour. A mix of clouds and sun tomorrow. Slight chance for isolated rain showers. Highs level off around 66. Slight chance for scattered showers tomorrow night. Lows dip down to about 51. Overcast skies. Upper 60s Thursday. Mid 60s Friday with a chance for showers. I'm staff meteorologist Paul Trombley. Currently 55.
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4: Lows around 42 tonight, under clear skies, northerly winds, 5 to 10 miles per hour. A mix of clouds and sun tomorrow. Slight chance for isolated rain showers, highs level off around 66. Slight chance for scattered showers tomorrow night. Lows dip down to about 51, overcast skies. Upper 60s Thursday, mid-60s Friday, with a chance for showers. I'm staff meteorologist Paul Trombley. Currently 55.

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3: Lows around 42 tonight under clear skies, northerly winds, 5 to 10 miles per hour. A mix of clouds and sun tomorrow. Slight chance for isolated rain showers. Highs level off around 66. Slight chance for scattered showers tomorrow night. Lows dip down to about 51. Overcast skies. Upper 60s Thursday, mid 60s Friday, with a chance for showers. I'm staff meteorologist Paul Trombley. Right now, it's 52 degrees.

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2: Lows around 42 tonight under clear skies, northerly winds, 5 to 10 miles per hour. A mix of clouds and sun tomorrow. Slight chance for isolated rain showers, highs level off around 66. Slight chance for scattered showers tomorrow night. Lows dip down to about 51, overcast skies. Upper 60s Thursday, mid-60s Friday, with a chance for showers. I'm staff meteorologist Paul Trombley. Right now, it's 52 degrees.

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3: Lows level off around 42 overnight under clear skies, northeast winds, 5 to 10 miles per hour. Slight chance for isolated rain showers Wednesday. Daytime highs approaching 66. Sunshine mixed with clouds at times. Slight chance for scattered rain showers Wednesday night. Lows level off around 51. Cloudy skies expected. That's your forecast. I'm staff meteorologist Paul Trombley. Currently, it's 50 degrees.

0: 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The purpose of the site is to provide you with factual information about the proposed operating levy that will appear on the ballot this November. 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
3: Lows level off around 42 overnight under clear skies, northeast winds, 5 to 10 miles per hour. Slight chance for isolated rain showers Wednesday. Daytime highs approaching 66. Sunshine mixed with clouds at times. Slight chance for scattered rain showers Wednesday night. Lows level off around 51. Cloudy skies expected. That's your forecast. I'm staff meteorologist Paul Trombley. Currently 54.
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0: 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Say, this year's Community Christmas Cantata is rapidly approaching. The first practice will be held Sunday, November 1st at St. Paul's in Purim at 3:30 p.m. Performances are going to be held at St. Paul's in Purim on Saturday, December 12th at 5 p.m., Trinity Lutheran Church in New York Mills, Sunday, December 13th at 3 p.m. Again, the first practice will be at St. Paul's November 1st at 3:30 p.m.
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3: Lows around 42 overnight under clear skies, northeasterly winds around 5 miles per hour. Highs level off around 67 Wednesday. Sunshine mixed with clouds at times. Slight chance of rain showers Wednesday night. Lows level off around 51. Mainly cloudy skies expected. Partly cloudy skies Thursday with highs in the upper 60s. Chance for showers Friday. I'm meteorologist Paul Trombley. Currently, it's 52 degrees.

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2: Lows around 42 overnight under clear skies, northeasterly winds around 5 miles per hour. Highs level off around 67 Wednesday. Sunshine mixed with clouds at times. Slight chance of rain showers Wednesday night. Lows level off around 51. Mainly cloudy skies expected. Partly cloudy skies Thursday with highs in the upper 60s. Chance for showers Friday. I'm meteorologist Paul Trombley. Currently, it's 52 degrees.

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4: 46 overnight under clear skies, northeast winds around 5 miles per hour. Highs around 67 Wednesday, sunshine mixed with clouds at times. Mainly cloudy skies Wednesday night, slight chance for showers 51. Sunshine mixed with clouds at times Thursday with highs around 69. 65, chance of rain showers Friday. I'm staff meteorologist Paul Frombley. Right now, 50.
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0: Classic Hits, Lakes 99.5. Say this year's Community Christmas Cantata is rapidly approaching. The first practice will be held Sunday, November 1st at St. Paul's in Purim at 3:30 p.m. Performances are going to be held at St. Paul's in Purim on Saturday, December 12th at 5 p.m., Trinity Lutheran Church in New York Mills, Sunday, December 13th at 3 p.m. Again, the first practice will be at St. Paul's November 1st at 3:30 p.m.
1: 46 overnight under clear skies, northeast winds around 5 miles per hour. Highs around 67 Wednesday, sunshine mixed with clouds at times. Mainly cloudy skies Wednesday night, slight chance for showers 51. Sunshine mixed with clouds at times Thursday with highs around 69. 65, chance of rain showers Friday. I'm staff meteorologist Paul Trombley. Right now, it's 48 degrees.

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2: 46 overnight under clear skies, northeast winds around 5 miles per hour. Highs around 67 Wednesday, sunshine mixed with clouds at times. Mainly cloudy skies Wednesday night, slight chance for showers 51. Sunshine mixed with clouds at times Thursday with highs around 69. 65, chance of rain showers Friday. I'm staff meteorologist Paul Frombly. Currently 46.

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2: 46 overnight under clear skies, northeast winds around 5 miles per hour. Highs around 67 Wednesday, sunshine mixed with clouds at times. Mainly cloudy skies Wednesday night, slight chance for showers 51. Sunshine mixed with clouds at times Thursday with highs around 69. 65, chance of rain showers Friday. I'm staff meteorologist Paul Frombly. Currently 46.
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3: Clear skies overnight with lows around 45. Northeast winds around 5 miles per hour. Highs around 67 Wednesday. Sunshine mixed with clouds at times. Mainly cloudy skies Wednesday night. Slight chance of rain showers, 51. Partly cloudy Thursday with daytime highs approaching 70. 63, rain showers likely Friday. The forecast is brought to you by Ag Country. I'm meteorologist Paul Frombly. Right now, 46.

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2: Clear skies overnight with lows around 45. Northeast winds around 5 miles per hour. Highs around 67. Wednesday, sunshine mixed with clouds at times. Mainly cloudy skies Wednesday night. Slight chance of rain showers, 51. Partly cloudy Thursday with daytime highs approaching 70. 63. Rain showers likely Friday. The forecast is brought to you by Ag Country. I'm meteorologist Paul Frombly. Right now, 46.

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2: Sunshine mixed with clouds at times today, with daytime highs approaching 67. Southeasterly winds 5 to 10 miles per hour. Slight chance of rain showers tonight. Lows level off around 51. Mainly cloudy skies expected. Daytime highs approaching 70 tomorrow. Sunshine mixed with clouds at times. The forecast is brought to you by Ag Country. I'm meteorologist Paul Trombley. Right now, it's 45 degrees.

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2: Sunshine mixed with clouds at times today, with daytime highs approaching 67. Southeasterly winds, 5 to 10 miles per hour. Slight chance of rain showers tonight. Lows level off around 51. Mainly cloudy skies expected. Daytime highs approaching 70 tomorrow. Sunshine mixed with clouds at times. The forecast is brought to you by Ag Country. I'm meteorologist Paul Trombley. Right now, it's 45 degrees.
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morning rush in my headset and in your vehicle or home or wherever you're up to here this morning, getting where you're going. I'm Howie. Good morning. We've got Celebrate Aging coming up today. I celebrate this every day. I get to listen to my favorite music, as you do too. 67 is where we're going. Partly cloudy, 67 today. It's 47 now here at the Lakes with Paul McCartney and Wings. 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
2: ABC News, I'm Sherry Preston. Two deadly crashes in Los Angeles, leaving six people dead.
3: Our hearts are with those impacted by the bus collision and the helicopter crash, and with the entire community who lost members of their team while they were doing their job.
2: The bus crash was first, killing three, then a news helicopter covering that accident crashed, killing three more people. Federal Reserve widely expected to announce later today it's raising interest rates for the first time in 3 years to try to get inflation under control. President Trump has long been pushing for interest rate cuts. He also says that renovations on the Kennedy Center will not be going forward if his name is not on the side of the building. The board there shutting down the main facility. At least 16 people are now dead after the collapse of a building in Gaza. Officials say several children are among the victims. The building had been damaged by Israeli airstrikes. This is ABC News. A new bill is awaiting passage in the House of Representatives. ABC's Sophie Flay says it's focused on reforming college sports.
4: The Protect College Sports Act would make several changes, including setting compensation rules around players' name, image, and likeness payments, giving athletes 5 years of eligibility, generally allowing one transfer, and providing protections for scholarships and health care. The bill would also grant the NCAA immunity from federal antitrust lawsuits when enforcing its rules. Critics argue that would give schools and the NCAA more control and could limit athletes' bargaining power and earning potential.
2: Weeks after a mistrial was declared in the Lindsey Clancy case, Massachusetts Governor Mara Healey has announced a new plan to expand home health visits for new mothers. At a news conference yesterday, she said to every new mom who has struggled with mental health before, during, or after pregnancy, "We see you." I'm Sherry Preston, ABC News.
5: 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Now, seeing my grandson out on the water, it means everything to me. 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
7: Your Celebrate Aging forecast today, 47 this morning, humidity about 92% and a light south breeze. We do have a 67-degree high today, partly sunny and 67, 51 overnight, 70 and mostly sunny on Thursday, little rain on Friday, 63, 69 Saturday, 66 on Sunday. That's a look at your forecast here this morning. 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

0: great concert I saw earlier in my career. That was Rod Stewart there with his Forever Young song and a prayer, a celebration of life for the kids. Well, 67 is our high today as I look at your forecast here across the lakes area. We're starting out in the upper 40s near 50. And we won't stay there, though. We'll keep climbing. 67, near 70 and sunny tomorrow. Friday, Saturday, Sunday, we'll be in the mid to upper 60s. And the possibility of rain showers coming back in, a pretty good chance for rain on Friday. Won't be the heavy rain we got and steady rain we got earlier, but some areas of rain expected here in the listening area on Friday. So coming up here, we've got a host of events going on. First of all, we've got the Aging Expo. This is a free event from 9 to 1 this morning at 9 o'clock at the Per Mary Community Center. Vendors are getting set up now and looking forward to a great day to spend a little conversation time with you, talking about products and services that might improve things for you. And also activities and take-homes and little projects. You can play some bingo at noon. Looking forward to all of the activities taking place at the Per Mary Community Center during the, I was just going through some other notes. The Per Mary Community Center location for this year's third annual Celebrate Aging Expo. And here again is a note from Mindy.
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0: 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You can get your tickets now, permauditorium.com. It's just that simple. Well, recently I got my real ID, did what I was supposed to, and got my license updated. I'm glad Minnesota doesn't have the problems that Michigan had. They had 8,000 residents who recently applied for a new driver's license. They got an ID that had a random stock photo of a stranger on it. The state says, of course, it was a mistake, and they'll send out new ones. Here's a couple of folks talking about the wrong ID.
1: I was excited, like, oh, I'm about to finally get my license. I looked at my license, it seemed that this man was on here, and I automatically knew that it wasn't right.
2: I'm like, okay, maybe they're putting the Secretary of State on the licenses. But then I'm like, girl, the Secretary of State is not a black man. They could have sent out a mail or anything.
1: I have no clue when I'm receiving my actual license.
0: They're coming out. Oh, my gosh. What a mess. Lakes 99.5. Good morning.

Love it. Bohemian Rhapsody, Queen music here at the Lakes. Well, 48 is how we're starting out. Get up to about 67 here this afternoon at the Lakes 99.5. Got ABC News coming up after Scandal.

0: 7 p.m., less than a mile from where first responders were already working a deadly bus crash. An SUV had slammed into the side of a Metro bus, becoming lodged inside the vehicle.
1: President Trump has long been pushing for the Fed to cut interest rates, but experts think it's going to go the other way this afternoon. The Fed is expected to announce its first interest rate increase in 3 years because inflation is so high. On the rise, gas prices, $4.36 a gallon now, according to Gas Buddy. The Kennedy Center board closing down the main building for renovations, but President Trump says if his name isn't on the side of the building, there won't be any renovations at all. This is ABC News. A gold mine has collapsed, killing at least 67 people in a remote area of Sudan. Survivors say many more are still missing. In Gaza, a building housing families who were displaced by Israeli bombings collapsed overnight, killing 16 people, most of them children. A number of artists are dropping out of singer Ed Sheeran's tour in an act of protest after Sheeran removed the rapper Macklemore as his opening act because of his support for Palestinians.
2: I said free
3: Macklemore
2: Palestine.
3: Then performing a song he wrote about the pro-Palestinian protests on college campuses. After the concerts, the Israeli American Council circulating a petition saying his message relied on selective imagery and biased messaging. Macklemore alleging Patriots owner Robert Kraft, who owns Gillette Stadium, gave Sheeran an ultimatum, and other stadiums followed.
1: ABC's Whit Johnson dropping out of Sheeran's tour, Phineas, Lucas Graham, and Aaron Rowe, as well as Sheeran's entire traveling band. His next concert is Saturday. Sherry Preston, ABC News.
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11: Hi, this is Adam Johnson, superintendent of New York Middle Schools. 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
13: 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Some Minnesota farmers and ranchers affected by drought are getting more time to replace livestock sold because of dry conditions. The IRS says Minnesota is among 49 states covered by an extension of federal tax relief. It applies in qualifying areas that experience severe, extreme, or exceptional drought during the year ending August 31st. Eligible producers who sold draft, dairy, or breeding livestock because of the drought can receive additional time to replace those animals and defer taxes on gains from the sales. Livestock raised for slaughter and poultry are not included. A former Dilworth Glendon Felton teacher is calling on the school board to evaluate Superintendent Shannon Hunstead amid concerns about workplace culture and student discipline. Jodine Roberts told board members Monday that 14 female educators have resigned or have been dismissed from the high school over the past 6 years. She also raised concerns about how some students' misconduct has been handled. District leaders did not respond during the meeting. Hunstead later pointed to a district statement saying privacy laws limit what officials can discuss and that the district's silence should not be viewed as confirmation of the allegations. Duluth is banning new short-term vacation rentals in existing single-family homes as the city looks to protect its housing supply. It also strengthens permitting areas and

0: requirements that adds penalties for illegal rentals. Existing licensed vacation rentals are not affected, and homeowners can still rent rooms or smaller structures on property where they live. City officials say Duluth has about 200 licensed vacation rentals, with potentially hundreds more operating illegally. The new rules take effect next month. Minnesota's archery deer season opens this weekend, and the DNR is asking hunters to help track wildlife while they're in the field. Hunters can use the agency's online observation survey to report sightings of deer, turkeys, bears, coyotes, bobcats, and other wildlife. DNR research scientist Tyler Obermahler says that the reports are compared year to year to determine whether populations are increasing, declining, or stable. The information helps wildlife managers make future hunting and harvest decisions. An 8-year-old from Underwood got recognition for being a real-life hero. At the city's council meeting, Otter Tail County Sheriff Barry Fitzgibbons presented an award to Kingsley Especia for his courage and self-actions. In July, Kingsley was fishing on the Bass Lake public access when a 3-year-old fell into the water. Still in his clothing, they say Kingsley jumped in after the kid, pulled a young boy to safety. They credit Kingsley's quick thinking, courage, and willingness to act in preventing what could have been a tragic outcome. Any thoughts on what the new state parks and trails license plate ought to look like? Well, the Minnesota Department of Natural Resources wants to see your ideas. The DNR is now accepting entries now until October 31st for designs for the new state parks and trails license plate. The plate design should celebrate Minnesota's North Shore and the state's gemstone, the Lake Superior Agate. After the entries are closed, a panel of judges will select 3 finalists, and then the public will have a chance to vote in early December. The winner will be announced in mid-December. The new plate's available in late January 2027. Feel good. The Lakes 99.5 weather. 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Partly sunny today, high 67, light winds out of the south-southeast about 5 to 10 this morning. There's a slight chance for showers overnight, about 20% before 10 p.m., then becoming cloudy and a low of 51. And mostly sunny and 70 when we're looking at Thursday. For Friday, showers are likely with a high of 63, and then showers ending during the night. And then on Saturday and Sunday, we'll be in the mid-60s, upper 60s, and a mostly cloudy day on both of those days here across the lakes. But again, this morning, it's 48 at the Lakes 99.5 KLN Family Brand Studios downtown Perham and around the lakes area. 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
3: Volleyball last night around the area. Wadena Deer Creek shuts out Park Rapids 3-0. Barnesville over Henning 3-1. Holly shuts out Pelican Rapids 3-0. Dilworth Glendon Felton over Ada 3-0. Fergus Falls beats Brainerd 3-0. Thief River Falls over Park Christian 3-0. Border West over Rossay 3-0. West Fargo Cheyenne over Moorhead 3-1. It was Maple Lake over Sabika 3-0. Berthie Hewitt over LaPorte 3-0. Detroit Lakes over St. Cloud Tech 3-0. Alexander beats St. Cloud Apollo 3-0. Ricori over Bemidji 3-0. Underwood over West Center Area 3-0. And Hillcrest over Battle Lake 3-1 in volleyball around the area last night. New York Yankees beat the Twins easily 8-1. Yankees' Spencer Jones hit a 3-run home run. A losing pitcher was Bailey Ober for the Twins, went 5 1/3 innings, gave up 3 runs off 9 hits. Winning pitcher was Max Fried for the Yankees. He went 7 innings, gave up 1 run off 6 hits, had 6 strikeouts and a walk. Game three of the series is at 12:40 today. The Minnesota Wild have signed head coach John Hines to a multi-year contract extension. Hines was in his last year of his current contract. The Chargers have signed wide receiver Marquise Valdez-Scantling to a contract. The Mets' Pete Alonso hit his 300th career home run. And the Milwaukee Brewers won their fourth National League Central Championship in a row by edging out the Cubs. The Phillies have placed all-star left-hander Jesus Luzardo on the 15-day IL with shoulder inflammation. Luzardo is 14-5 this year with a 2.87 ERA. Houston Astros Carlos Correa will not rejoin the Houston Astros this season after undergoing ankle surgery back in May. High school football rankings are out in 6A. Eden Prairie, number 1. Maple Grove, 2. Moorhead, 3. Class 5A, Alexander, number 1. Monticello, 2. Bemidji, 4. Class 4A, Grand Rapids is number 1. Marshall's number 2. Class 3A, Piers is number 1. Dilworth, Glenn, and Felton, 2. Perm is ranked number 6. Class 2A, Jackson County Central, number 1. Aiken 2, Holly at 8. Class A football, Mineota number 1, Springfield number 2, Upsala Swanville 3, Manoban Wobbin 4, and Red Lake County comes in at 6. In state volleyball rankings, in 4A, Lakeville South number 1, Egan 2, Class 3A, Benilde St. Margaret's is number 1, Marshall 2. Class 2A, New Life Academy is ranked number 1, Minnewaska 2, Holly at 4, and Sauk Center ranked number 9. And in Class A volleyball, Fillmore Central ranked number 1, Cleveland 2, Sacred Heart 7, and Belgrade Brutnell Rosa ranked number 9 in state volleyball. That's all for your sports on the Lakes 99.5.

0: Lakes 99.5 with me, Dave Howie, getting ready to head over to the Per Mary Community Center for today's Celebrate Aging Expo. Now, it's at 9 to 1 o'clock. It's a free event. Come in and enjoy yourself there at the PAC today. More on that as we get over to the location. Well, CEOs of AI companies are warning against tech, and 60 Minutes had its smallest audience ever. The guys were hitting the punchlines last night. Jimmy Kimmel and Jimmy Fallon.
1: CEOs of three top AI companies have joined together in a rare moment of unity. These guys don't even like each other, but they joined together to issue a warning about the threat of artificial intelligence to human existence and also to call for guardrails to slow everything down. Do you know how scary technology has to be for the guys who own it to say we need to use the government to slow it down? This is like your 9-year-old handing over his iPad and go, you know what, Dad? This is too much.
2: Well, some TV news following a massive leadership change. The new season of 60 Minutes just premiered to its smallest audience in more than 25 years. Yeah, for some reason, the image of a ticking pocket watch isn't resonating with younger viewers. To get more viewers, they're changing the show to 3,600 TikToks.
3: Oh.
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5: Oh, damp.
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4: Irving!
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0: Upper 40s feels pretty good, but we're going to keep climbing today. A partly sunny day coming up. 67 for the high. A slight chance of rain showers overnight. Low 51. Mostly sunny, 70 when we're looking at Thursday. 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

Ed, Lakes 99.5, just on the phone with Kevin Koziak. 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Here's the Stray Cats. Well,

0: consider your town properly rocked. We're the Lakes 99.5 with classic hits. Stray Cats there. Appreciate you listening in. 7:34 as we are here in the right around the 50 mark. We're going to keep climbing today. Nice day coming up here. We'll cover your forecast details in a moment, but let's get caught up with Nelson Auto Center. Mary Dolan joining me on the show. Good morning.
1: Good morning.
0: Good to have you with us.
1: How are you today?
0: You know, I'm excited for our Celebrate Aging Expo. We're going to get going here later this morning over at the PAC, the Per Mary Community Center. And we've got about 50 vendors there. There's activities and all kinds of ways that all of us kids can celebrate getting older. So
1: okay. That sounds great. Well, that sounds like it's going to be a good event. And yeah, we've got some good stuff going on over at Nelson, too. So if in between all the fun, you get a break to come on over to Fergus Falls, we'd love to have you come over. And we've got good news about the construction project.
0: What's going on?
1: This Thursday, you're going to be able to get on and off the interstate at exit 54.
0: Easy to get to Nelson.
1: Yes. So it's been closed all summer long. They've done a great job at getting that bridge done. And it sounds like you will be able to drive both ways on the new bridge, and you will be able to use the on-ramp and the off-ramp from 94, which is really nice for all those businesses along there. So you looking bet. Forward to that. Opens up on Thursday. So, but until then, today, you just have to take about a two-minute detour to get to us. And it really is worth the drive because we've got some great deals going on. Of course, we've got a couple weeks left of this month, and there are some 0% available if you are looking to finance. And we've got some great lease deals, too, like that F-150. There's an F-150 XLT that you can drive away, nothing down, nothing out of your pocket for $529 a month. So that's about as attractive a lease as we've had on the F-150 for a while. So awesome. That's a good one, up to $20,000 off Rams. And you can lease that one, I think, for $459 a month. So some attractive lease deals. So if you've never leased before, I'd encourage you to sit down with your salesperson and just ask some questions. It doesn't work for everybody, but if it works for you, it's an attractive payment.
0: And to be able to drive that new vehicle all the time, that's awesome.
1: Absolutely. And yeah. I was into leasing for years and years and years until COVID hit. And then there weren't cars to lease. But anyway, it's a great way to always have, you know, every 3 years you can do a new rig, and the problems are always the manufacturers. You don't have to have any of those problems if you had them. And so it's kind of a fun way to drive. So I would just encourage you to ask some questions. But we've got about 85 to 90 pre-owned vehicles, too. So I think something for everybody.
0: Absolutely. Every budget, every situation in Nelson Auto Center. 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
1: Well, we'd love to have you come see us, take a test drive, or even just come in and visit with one of our salespeople. We've always got fresh hot popcorn popping and a coffee bar full of good kinds of coffee. So just come and visit if you'd like to do that. Take a test drive if you want. And, you know, once you get behind the wheel, it's pretty tough to walk away. So we would invite you to come in. That's the best way. But if you just want to do some pre-shopping online, that's a great place to start. And that's NelsonFergusFalls.com.
0: Appreciate you. Thanks for being on, Mary.
1: All right, thank you. Have a good day.
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0: Hey, it's Lakes 99.5, and this morning we're getting caught up with Chad Frost over at Smith Furniture, a stand-up guy who helps you sit down and relax, right?
1: Ooh, I like that. I should use that more often.
0: And put that on your business card, pal.
1: There we go. That's what I should do. So,
0: well, let's have that conversation about some things that are going on at the store, Smith Furniture, downtown Wadena.
1: So the first thing that you're going to notice when you come to Smith Furniture is that road construction is done. All they have left is a little bit of lion painting and stuff like that. But man, does it look nice.
0: It was so nice.
1: I had to go kitty corner of the intersection here and just kind of take a look at the building. So
0: yeah, that's awesome.
1: It really turned out nice. So
0: talk about curb appeal.
1: Absolutely. And then with our new windows and everything too, it really is sharp.
0: That's terrific.
1: But inside the store, we have, if you're looking forward to maybe watching some more exciting Vikings games, or maybe your college football team that you cheer for, we got 5 new sofas on the floor. We were getting a little low. Last week, Lazy Boy pulled in and had everything that we needed. So,
0: oh, terrific.
1: We got 5 new frames on the floor, as well as one of them is a queen sleeper. So if you're looking for something with a pull-out bed on it as well, we do have that in stock as well.
0: All right. Go see them. Brand new, out on the floor.
1: Absolutely.
0: All right. And anything else you want to touch on? Anything maybe on the service side of things?
1: So we offer delivery. We offer delivery. We offer removal. All things that that can make it easier for the customer. Anything we do, we try to gear towards the customer. Because if you can buy a nice new piece of furniture, and then if you maybe scratch it on your way into your house, then you're back to where you started. So why not have us take care of that for you, and the chances of anything happening to that drastically reduce.
0: Wonderful. So. Well, leave it to the pros. Yep.
1: That's right. So.
0: Well, good deal. And what are the ways to follow up our call today and get in touch with you?
1: The best way is to stop in. We're 3 blocks south of the train tracks, right on Highway 71 in downtown Wadena. We're open Monday through Friday, 9 to 5. Saturday is 9 to noon. As always, if those hours don't work out, just give us a call at 218-631-2301, and we'll set up a time that does.
0: Sounds good. As you were saying, you know, best thing to do is to stop in. You know, you have to do that, because then you can help break in that brand new road.
1: That's right.
0: Yeah.
1: That's right. Come check it out before the potholes show up.
0: The inevitable. Thank you so much for being on.
1: Yes, thank you.

0: industry expert Tom Closa hits all of us, since so much of what we buy is shipped using trucks burning diesel fuel.
1: The economy runs on diesel. Diesel accounts for about 30 million barrels a day of worldwide petroleum demand.
0: Diesel running more than $6 a gallon. The European Union today pitching the idea of making Canada the EU's first associate member. Outgoing GOP Congressman Thomas Massey filing articles of impeachment against War Secretary Pete Hegseth. This is ABC News. To regulate or not to regulate artificial intelligence, Meta chief Mark Zuckerberg now says he supports independent evaluations in development, but others say the guardrails for AI are premature. ABC's Luz Pena has more on a conference that was held in Silicon Valley on Tuesday.
2: Interviewing Anthropic's CEO Dario Amodei, who has been increasingly vocal about the speed of AI.
3: What's your biggest shock about where we are right now?
4: You know, it's been the pace of the progress.
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8: 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Some Minnesota farmers and ranchers affected by drought are getting more time to replace livestock sold because of dry conditions. The IRS says Minnesota is among 49 states covered by an extension of federal tax relief. It applies in qualifying areas that experience severe, extreme, or exceptional drought during the year ending August 31st. Eligible producers who sold draft, dairy, or breeding livestock because of the drought can receive additional time to replace those animals and defer taxes on gains from the sales. Livestock raised for slaughter and poultry are not included. A former Dilworth Glendon Felton teacher is calling on the school board to evaluate Superintendent Shannon Hunstead amid concerns about workplace culture and student discipline. Jodine Roberts told board members Monday that 14 female educators have resigned or have been dismissed from the high school over the past 6 years. She also raised concerns about how some students' misconduct has been handled. District leaders did not respond during the meeting. Hunstead later pointed to a district statement saying privacy laws limit what officials can discuss and that the district's silence should not be viewed as confirmation of the allegations. Duluth is banning new short-term vacation rentals in existing single-family homes as the city looks to protect its housing supply. It also strengthens permitting areas and requirements that adds penalties for illegal rentals. Existing licensed vacation rentals are not affected, and homeowners can still rent rooms or smaller structures on property where they live. City officials say Duluth has about 200 licensed vacation rentals, with potentially hundreds more operating illegally. The new rules take effect next month. Minnesota's archery deer season opens this weekend, and the DNR is asking hunters to help track wildlife while they're in the field. Hunters can use the agency's online observation survey to report sightings of deer, turkeys,

0: bears, coyotes, bobcats, and other wildlife. DNR research scientist Tyler Obermahler says that the reports are compared year to year to determine whether populations are increasing, declining, or stable. The information helps wildlife managers make future hunting and harvest decisions. An 8-year-old from Underwood got recognition for being a real-life hero. At the city's council meeting, Otter Tail County Sheriff Barry Fitzgibbons presented an award to Kingsley Especia for his courage and self-actions. In July, Kingsley was fishing on the Bass Lake public access when a 3-year-old fell into the water. Still in his clothing, they say Kingsley jumped in after the kid, pulled a young boy to safety. They credit Kingsley's quick thinking, courage, and willingness to act in preventing what could have been a tragic outcome. Any thoughts on what the new state parks and trails license plate ought to look like? Well, the Minnesota Department of Natural Resources wants to see your ideas. The DNR is now accepting entries now until October 31st for designs for the new state parks and trails license plate. The plate design should celebrate Minnesota's North Shore and the state's gemstone, the Lake Superior Agate. After the entries are closed, a panel of judges will select 3 finalists, and then the public will have a chance to vote in early December. The winner will be announced in mid-December. The new plate's available in late January 2027. Lakes 99.5 News, brought to you this hour by Old National Bank.
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0: 51 here at the Lakes 99.5 KLN Family Brand Studios in downtown Perm. And around the Lakes area, we've got a high today of 67. Should be mostly cloudy through the day. Low 51, slight chance for some rain overnight, then ending. Then 70 and mostly sunny on Thursday. A little bit of rain Friday, 63. Then 69 and mostly cloudy on Saturday. 66 and mostly cloudy on Sunday. We'll start the week with a possibility of rain in 66 on Monday. But again, 67 for our Celebrate Aging Day, 67 for the high, and 51 now downtown Perm at the Lakes. 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
0: Volleyball last night around the area. Wadena Deer Creek shuts out Park Rapids 3-0. Barnesville over Henning 3-1. Holly shuts out Pelican Rapids 3-0. Dilworth, Glenn, and Felton over Ada 3-0. Fergus Falls beats Brainerd 3-0. Thief River Falls over Park Christian 3-0. Border West over Rossay 3-0. West Fargo Cheyenne over Moorhead 3-1. It was Maple Lake over Sabika 3-0. Bertha Hewitt over LaPorte 3-0. Detroit Lakes over St. Cloud Tech 3-0. Alexander beats St. Cloud Apollo 3-0. Ricori over Bemidji 3-0. Underwood over West Center Area 3-0. And Hillcrest over Battle Lake 3-1 in volleyball around the area last night. New York Yankees beat the Twins easily 8-1. Yankees' Spencer Jones hit a 3-run home run. A losing pitcher was Bailey Ober for the Twins, went 5 1/3 innings. Gave up 3 runs off 9 hits. Winning pitcher was Max Fried for the Yankees. He went 7 innings, gave up 1 run off 6 hits, had 6 strikeouts and a walk. Game 3 of the series is at 12:40 today. The Minnesota Wild have signed head coach John Hines to a multi-year contract extension. Hines was in his last year of his current contract. The Chargers have signed wide receiver Marquise Valdez-Scantling to a contract. The Mets, Pete Alonso, hit his 300th career home run. And the Milwaukee Brewers won their 4th National League Central Championship in a row by edging out the Cubs. The Phillies have placed All-Star left-hander Jesus Luzardo on the 15-day IL with shoulder inflammation. Luzardo is 14-5 this year with a 2.87 ERA. Houston Astros' Carlos Correa will not rejoin the Houston Astros this season after undergoing ankle surgery back in May. High school football rankings are out in 6A. Eden Prairie, number 1. Maple Grove, 2. Moorhead, 3. Class 5A, Alexander, number 1. Monticello, 2. Bemidji, 4. Class 4A, Grand Rapids is number 1. Marshall's number 2. Class 3A, Pierce is number 1. Dilworth, Glenn, and Felton, 2. Perm is ranked number 6. Class 2A, Jackson County Central, number 1. Aiken 2, Holly at 8. Class A football, Mineota number 1, Springfield number 2, Upsala Swanville 3, Manoban Wabin 4, and Red Lake County comes in at 6. In state volleyball rankings, in 4A, Lakeville South number 1, Egan 2. Class 3A, Benilde St. Margaret's is number 1, Marshall 2. Class 2A, New Life Academy is ranked number 1, Minnewaska 2, Holly at 4, and Sauk Center ranked number 9. And in Class A volleyball, Fillmore Central ranked number 1, Cleveland 2, Sacred Heart 7, and Belgrade Brutnell Rosa ranked number 9 in state volleyball. That's all for your sports on the Lakes 99.5.
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0: Hey, good morning, Leighton Media. We are on location. I'm Dave Howie at the Perm Area Community Center for this year's third annual Celebrate Aging Expo in Perm. And we are celebrating our years, celebrating our experience, celebrating with vendors. They're going to be sharing their stories and listening to you and having you come out. Talk to the 50 vendors that are going to be on site here. We'll go into some of those. You can take in breakout sessions too. Neuropathy, causes, symptoms, and tips for everyday living. Tim Frazonki from Perm Health will be here to cover that story. That's going to be at 9:30. At 10:30 this morning, arthritis, understanding joint health and everyday relief. Dave Dahl from Perm Health will be here for that. At 11:30, Smart 911. Be prepared before an emergency. That breakout session is at 11:30, and this is happening, this free show, free parking at the Perm Area Community Center today from 11 to 1. We'll be talking with you soon and hope to see you here soon, too.
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0: 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And this is going to take place here at the PAC until 1 o'clock. We've got over 50 vendors on site. 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Lunch is going to be served from 11 a.m. to 1 p.m., and the proceeds will benefit the Relay for Life. 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So call that number 218-998-3002 for a free ride to Celebrate Aging Expo at the PAC today, sponsored by Elevate.
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0: Good morning. This is Dave for Layton Media as we are on location at the Perham Area Community Center for this year's third annual. 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There's free donuts and coffee as you come in, courtesy of Central Market. And I want to talk a little bit about Elevate. 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It's a great place to start to learn more about what they do to help connect our community and those who might otherwise not have a connection to the community. It's elevateotc.org. And if you open up their monthly flyer, the elevator right in the center is Celebrate Aging Expo. Today, the 16th, going on. There's also the overlapping with the Apple Sale fundraiser that's taking place as well today for the Community Garden. It's a fundraiser there. It's a dollar an apple, and you can come by and just in the lobby here every Wednesday while it's in season. You can pick up an apple for just a buck, and then again, all the proceeds helping out grow the north of Perham area near Little Pine Lake, and they are generously donated by Craig and Liz Swanson. 100% of the proceeds benefit the Perham Community Garden. You'll hear more about that soon. But here at Celebrate Aging, we invite you to come out and do just that. Take in the breakout sessions, chat with the 50 vendors. We've got a lot of great opportunity for you to learn more. Celebrate Aging Expo today, free at the Perham Area Community Center, going on from 9 to 1 o'clock today. We will talk to you again soon here on Layton Media.
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2: ABC News, I'm Sherry Preston. Six people killed in Los Angeles in a pair of connected crashes. Three of the victims dying after an accident involving a bus and an SUV, and then three more dying when a news helicopter covering that story crashed. The NTSB is investigating. Later today, the Fed is expected to raise interest rates for the first time in 3 years, despite pressure from President Trump to cut rates, also rising the price of gasoline, now averaging about $4.36 a gallon nationwide, and diesel. That says oil industry expert Tom Closa hits all of us, since so much of what we buy is shipped using trucks burning diesel fuel.
3: The economy runs on diesel. Diesel accounts for about 30 million barrels a day of worldwide petroleum demand.
2: Diesel running more than $6 a gallon. The European Union today pitching the idea of making Canada the EU's first associate member. Outgoing GOP Congressman Thomas Massey filing articles of impeachment against War Secretary Pete Hegseth. This is ABC News. To regulate or not to regulate artificial intelligence, Meta chief Mark Zuckerberg now says he supports independent evaluations in development, but others say the guardrails for AI are premature. ABC's Luz Pena has more on a conference that was held in Silicon Valley on Tuesday.
4: Interviewing Anthropic's CEO Dario Amodei, who has been increasingly vocal about the speed of AI.
5: What's your biggest shock about where we are right now?
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3: We're at the PAC today. It is Celebrate Aging. Nancy Huntley is here, and Nancy, you've got a way for folks to help take care of themselves right here.
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4: You get a little Ziploc bag of your choice. 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
3: Kleenex takeaways. We've got pill minders.
4: We got a little pill minder. We have some...
3: Fresh nap.
4: Fresh wipes. We have some Band-Aids. And then we also have a little CPR kit, personal CPR kit.
3: And that's just to help protect you when you're helping someone in trouble. 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
4: Anything else we have a lot of.
3: Okay. Thanks, Nancy.
4: And you are welcome. You have a good day, David.
3: Thank you so much, and thank you, Elevate, for being out here and sponsoring this year's event. This is the Celebrate Aging Expo, the third year that this has been happening. We've got breakout sessions. There's one coming up shortly. Neuropathy, learn more about that. Also, our arthritis is at 10:30, Understanding Joint Health and Everyday Relief. 11:30 is Smart 911. 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Thank you to all the presenters. 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
5: More clouds than sun today, with highs around 67. Winds out of the southeast, 8 to 15 miles per hour. Slight chance for showers tonight. Lows dip down to about 51. Mainly cloudy skies expected. High temperatures reach up to 70 tomorrow. A blend of clouds and sun. Low 60s Friday, with showers likely. Upper 60s overcast Saturday. That's your forecast. I'm staff meteorologist Paul Trombley. Right now, 54.
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0: Celebrate aging is what it says. We're here on behalf of Elevate and Layton Media, that is. 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The vendors are here. We've got over 50 vendors that are here excited to have a conversation with you, and they'd love to do that. Great layout as you come in. You'll see the different booths and walk through. 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Want to talk about some of the breakout sessions. 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
10: More clouds than sun today, with highs around 67. Winds out of the southeast, 8 to 15 miles per hour. Slight chance for showers tonight. Lows dip down to about 51. Mainly cloudy skies expected. High temperatures reach up to 70 tomorrow. A blend of clouds and sun. Low 60s Friday, with showers likely. Upper 60s overcast Saturday. That's your forecast. I'm staff meteorologist Paul Trombley. Currently, it's 55 degrees.

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0: Well underway is the Celebrate Aging Expo at the Pearl Area Community Center. And a quick Pearl side note, happy birthday to Mayor Tim Meehl. His daughter texted me and said, give him a shout out. So we did that. Pearl Area Community Center, the location till 1 o'clock today. It's a free expo, a third annual celebration here on behalf of Elevate. And I want to say thank you to Pearl Living, Central Market, United Community Bank, Leaf Filter, Gutter Protection, Arvig, Magnify, Wealth Management, Pearl Area Community Center, and the Washington Square Mall are sponsors of Celebrate Aging 2026. 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
6: Highs around 67 today. Under cloudy skies, southeast winds 8 to 15 miles per hour. Mainly cloudy skies tonight. Slight chance of rain showers. Lows around 51. Highs level off around 70 tomorrow. Sunshine mixed with clouds at times. High temperatures reach up to 63 Friday, with rain showers likely 63 Saturday. I'm staff meteorologist Paul Trombley. Currently, it's 59 degrees.

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1: 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That's all you got to do. They've got some cool stuff here.
3: 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We also have some pizza cutters here. And pamphlets just with banking information.
1: 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They're one of our sponsors here at the Celebrate Aging Expo at the Perham Area Community Center. Come on by. There's a lot of conversations going on right now here at the PAC, and you could be part of that. So grab some prizes, register for the different prizes they have at the vendor booths. There's over 50 vendors here today. It's absolutely free going on till 1 o'clock here at the Perham Area Community Center. We'll see you here soon.
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14: Highs around 67 today. Under cloudy skies, southeast winds 8 to 15 miles per hour. Mainly cloudy skies tonight. Slight chance of rain showers. Lows around 51. Highs level off around 70 tomorrow. Sunshine mixed with clouds at times. High temperatures reach up to 63 Friday, with rain showers likely 63 Saturday. I'm staff meteorologist Paul Trombley. Currently, it's 59 degrees.
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0: 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Celebrate Aging is going on at the Perm Area Community Center. 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And we're here at the Perm Chamber booth.
1: I am Leah Munson. 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
0: Something to register for, too?
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0: So just throw your name into the hat, go to perm.com, learn more about all the activities and events that are going on in Perm, courtesy of the Perm Chamber. Anything else, Leah, you'd like us to know?
1: Come on down. It's been nice and busy all morning, steady stream of people.
0: Thank you, Leah. And again, Perm is going to be celebrating aging here, going on until 1 o'clock today. It is absolutely free, no cost to get in the door. 50 vendors on location here to share with you their products and services and just help you get through life a little better. 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
8: Highs around 67 today. Under cloudy skies, southeast winds 8 to 15 miles per hour. Mainly cloudy skies tonight. Slight chance of rain showers. Lows around 51. Highs level off around 70 tomorrow. Sunshine mixed with clouds at times. High temperatures reach up to 63 Friday, with rain showers likely 63 Saturday. I'm staff meteorologist Paul Trombley. Currently, it's 63 degrees.
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Culture Club. That's Time, Clock of the Heart. On the Lakes 99.5, we're playing classic hits. And so I noticed that Def Leppard has a new collection that's coming out. They've got a new box set called Volume 4 coming out November 13th. If you've got a fan on your list, that might be a great Christmas gift. Well, we've got Def Leppard's previously unreleased cover of the Beatles' Revolution. It was supposed to be on a TV ad that never materialized. Hit is.

0: sounded good. Def Leppard, previously unreleased cover of the Beatles. Revolution got Def Leppard coming up next here at the Lakes. And your forecast.
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8: Highs around 67 today. Under cloudy skies, southeast winds 8 to 15 miles per hour. Mainly cloudy skies tonight. Slight chance of rain showers. Lows around 51. Highs level off around 70 tomorrow. Sunshine mixed with clouds at times. High temperatures reach up to 63 Friday, with rain showers likely 63 Saturday. I'm staff meteorologist Paul Trombley. Currently, it's 63 degrees.

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1: Volleyball last night around the area. Wadena and Deer Creek shuts out Park Rapids 3-0. Barnesville over Henning 3-1. Holly shuts out Pelican Rapids 3-0. Dilworth, Glenn and Felton over Ada 3-0. Fergus Falls beats Brainerd 3-0. Thief River Falls over Park Christian 3-0. Border West over Rossay 3-0. West Fargo Cheyenne over Moorhead 3-1. It was Maple Lake over Sabika 3-0. Berthie Hewitt over LaPorte 3-0. Detroit Lakes over St. Cloud Tech 3-0. Alexander beats St. Cloud Apollo 3-0. Ricori over Bemidji 3-0, Underwood over West Center Area 3-0, and Hillcrest over Battle Lake 3-1 in volleyball around the area last night. New York Yankees beat the Twins easily 8-1. Yankees' Spencer Jones hit a 3-run home run. A losing pitcher was Bailey Ober for the Twins, went 5 1/3 innings, gave up 3 runs off 9 hits. Winning pitcher was Max Fried for the Yankees. He went 7 innings, gave up 1 run off 6 hits, had 6 strikeouts and a walk. Game 3 of the series is at 12:40 today. The Minnesota Wild have signed head coach John Hines to a multi-year contract extension. Hines was in his last year of his current contract. The Chargers have signed wide receiver Marquise Valdez-Scantling to a contract. The Mets' Pete Alonso hit his 300th career home run. And the Milwaukee Brewers won their fourth National League Central Championship in a row by edging out the Cubs. The Phillies have placed All-Star left-hander Jesus Luzardo on the 15-day IL with shoulder inflammation. Luzardo is 14-5 this year with a 2.87 ERA. Houston Astros Carlos Correa will not rejoin the Houston Astros this season after undergoing ankle surgery back in May. High school football rankings are out in 6A. Eden Prairie number 1, Maple Grove 2, Moorhead 3. Class 5A, Alexander number 1, Monticello 2, Bemidji 4. Class 4A, Grand Rapids is number 1, Marshall's number 2. Class 3A, Pierce is number 1, Dilworth, Glenn and Felton 2, Perm is ranked number 6. Class 2A, Jackson County Central number 1. Aiken 2, Holly at 8. Class A football, Mineota number 1, Springfield number 2, Upsal Swanville 3, Manobin Wabin 4, and Red Lake County comes in at 6. In state volleyball rankings, in 4A, Lakeville South number 1, Egan 2. Class 3A, Benilde St. Margaret's is number 1, Marshall 2. Class 2A, New Life Academy is ranked number 1, Minnewaska 2, Holly at 4, and Sauk Center ranked number 9. And in Class A volleyball, Fillmore Central ranked number 1, Cleveland 2, Sacred Heart 7, and Belgrade Brutnell Rosa ranked number 9 in state volleyball. That's all for your sports on the Lakes 99.5.

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5: Highs level off around 67 this afternoon. Under cloudy skies, winds out of the southeast, 8 to 15 miles per hour. 51 tonight, slight chance of rain showers. A mix of clouds and sun tomorrow, 70. Showers likely Friday. High temperatures reach up to 63. 69, cloudy skies expected Saturday. That's your forecast. I'm staff meteorologist Paul Frombly. Right now, it's 68 degrees.

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6: Highs level off around 68 this afternoon under overcast skies. Winds out of the south, 8 to 15 miles per hour. Slight chance of rain showers tonight. Lows dip down to about 51, mainly cloudy. Partly cloudy skies tomorrow, high of 70. Rain showers likely Friday, high of 63. 69, cloudy Saturday. That's your forecast. I'm staff meteorologist Paul Trombley. Right now, it's 66 degrees.

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10: 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It is a Wednesday afternoon. Good afternoon, Joel Kutkin, the KLN Family Brand Studios. 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Great crowds. 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Still to come this hour, classic hits on the way. Heart, Mellencamp, music from No Doubt. And is it September or Halloween? 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
16: Highs level off around 68 this afternoon under overcast skies. Winds out of the south, 8 to 15 miles per hour. Slight chance of rain showers tonight. Lows dip down to about 51, mainly cloudy. Partly cloudy skies tomorrow, high of 70. Rain showers likely Friday, high of 63. 69, cloudy Saturday. That's your forecast. I'm staff meteorologist Paul Trombley. Right now, it's 66 degrees.

0: best mix of classics, Simple Minds on the Lakes, 99.5. How many of you have been battling with the old thermostat? Maybe turning the furnace on overnight and letting things cool down during the daytime? It's definitely fall. Of course, Halloween is just around the corner. We're only midway through the month of September. Folks, it's really time to pay attention.
1: Well, here we are in mid-September.
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1: The kids are back in school. Football's back, too. And for some ungodly reason, Halloween decorations have already showed up to ruin everyone's life.
3: Could you guys please shut up about fall and Halloween? It is still summer.
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18: Highs level off around 68 this afternoon under overcast skies. Winds out of the south, 8 to 15 miles per hour. Slight chance of rain showers tonight. Lows dip down to about 51, mainly cloudy. partly cloudy skies tomorrow. High of 70. Rain showers likely Friday. High of 63. 69 cloudy Saturday. That's your forecast. I'm staff meteorologist Paul Trombley. Right now, it's 66 degrees.

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0: We're Slip Sliding Away with Paul Simon on a Wednesday afternoon on the Lakes 99.5. Hope your day is going well. My name's Joel Koetke, broadcasting from the KLN Family Brand Studios. So to come this hour, Billy Idol will do some Sister Sledge, Bob Seger and the Silver Bullet Band. 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
2: Highs level off around 68 this afternoon under overcast skies. Winds out of the south, 8 to 15 miles per hour. Slight chance of rain showers tonight. Lows dip down to about 51, mainly cloudy. Partly cloudy skies tomorrow, high of 70. Rain showers likely Friday, high of 63. 69, cloudy Saturday. That's your forecast. I'm staff meteorologist Paul Trombley. Right now, it's 66 degrees.

0: The best mix of classics, Belinda Carlisle on the Lakes, 99.5. How many of you played with or had Play-Doh sets back in the day? What was it, the Play-Doh Fun Factory? Remember, you'd grab your colored Play-Doh and put the little plate in front of it and make little stars and little tubes of stuff. Always a lot of fun to play with. I can recall my siblings not putting the caps on correctly, right? So then what happens with the Play-Doh when it gets out in the air too long? It gets rock hard. Then you have a little water and you knead it, massage it, and eventually get it back. Well, here's why it is National Play-Doh Day. On this day in 1955, Play-Doh was introduced.
1: Play-Doh, they love it. Because they can do so much with it.
2: You're the Play-Doh boy.
1: Right. Kids love to squish it and squash it and roll it. But most of all, kids like Play-Doh because they can make anything they imagine.
2: I remember you.
1: I remember you, too.
0: Yeah, kids certainly love Play-Doh. Parents, not so much.

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8: Highs level off around 68 this afternoon. Under overcast skies, winds out of the south, 8 to 15 miles per hour. Slight chance of rain showers tonight. Lows dip down to about 51, mainly cloudy. Partly cloudy skies tomorrow, high of 70. Rain showers, likely Friday, high of 63. 69, cloudy Saturday. That's your forecast. I'm staff meteorologist Paul Trombley. Right now, it's 68 degrees.
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0: Family Brand Studios right here in downtown Perm. Music on the way from Peter Gabriel. 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
13: Daytime highs approaching 69 this afternoon under overcast skies with a chance of rain showers. Winds out of the southeast, 8 to 15 miles per hour. Cloudy skies expected again tonight. Slight chance for showers. Lows dip down to about 52. High temperatures reach up to 71 tomorrow. Sunshine mixed with clouds at times. That's your forecast. I'm staff meteorologist Paul Trombley. Currently, it's 64 degrees.

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0: best mix of classics. Cyndi Lauper on the Lakes, 99.5. It's a hump day Wednesday afternoon. Today is the 16th day of September. Let's take a look at what is trending today as we go behind the headlines.
1: This is not headline news. The Olsen twins were spotted in similar outfits in New York City. Then a Central Park zookeeper returned them to the meerkat exhibit. Waymo has launched its robo-taxi service in Las Vegas. Tourist tip, if you ever take one, never look at the inside with a black light. And hundreds of people gathered in San Francisco to scream at the ocean. Even more bizarre, that ocean was Billy Ocean. This is not headline news.
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7: Daytime highs approaching 69 this afternoon under overcast skies with a chance of rain showers. Winds out of the southeast, 8 to 15 miles per hour. Cloudy skies expected again tonight. Slight chance for showers. Lows dip down to about 52. High temperatures reach up to 71 tomorrow. Sunshine mixed with clouds at times. That's your forecast. I'm staff meteorologist Paul Trombley. Currently, it's 64 degrees.
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get knocked down and I get up again. Chumbawamba on the Lakes, 99.5. Coming up tomorrow night, high school volleyball action. 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Friday night, it's the Yellow Jackets on the road at DGF. 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

0: classic hits to make you feel good. Pat Benatar, Love is a Battlefield on the Lakes, 99.5. Little after four, good afternoon. Joel Koepke from the KLN Family Brand Studios. Music on the way this hour, some Aerosmith, Hall & Oates, stuff from the Eagles, music from Madonna, and we'll tell you what happened on this date in history. The old memory jog rolls around in about 20. 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
7: Slight chance of rain showers tonight. Otherwise, cloudy skies expected. Lows level off around 52. Winds out of the southeast around 5 miles per hour. Daytime highs approaching 71 tomorrow. Sunshine mixed with clouds at times. Slight chance of rain showers tomorrow night. Lows level off around 52. Partly cloudy skies. That's your forecast. I'm staff meteorologist Paul Trombley. Right now, it's 64 degrees.
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0: best mix of classics, giving you a peaceful, easy feeling. The Eagles on the Lakes, 99.5. 5 o'clock hour is finally on the horizon. It's that time of the afternoon. We ask everybody to take a little pause. Put on your mental tracksuit because we hop on the old mind treadmill. Here's today's trip back in time. It's the memory jog for September 16th. On this date back in 1908, General Motors was founded. On this date in 1959, the Xerox 914, the first successful photocopier, is introduced to the public.
1: When we say the Xerox 914 makes copies on ordinary paper, we mean ordinary paper. For instance, office stationery. If seeing is believing, let's actually make copies on our ordinary papers. We push the on button. Let's make a copy of this page from a book.
0: On this date in 1979, Rapper's Delight by the Sugar Hill Gang is released. It becomes the first rap song to chart on the Hot 100.
2: Now what you hear is not a test. I'm rapping to the beat. And me, the groove, and my friends are gonna try to move your feet. You see, I am Wonder Mike, and I like to say hello. Up to the black, to the white, the red, and the brown, and the purple, and yellow. But first, I gotta bang, bang, the boogie to the boogie. Say up, jump the boogie to the bang, bang, boogie.
0: And by the way, if you're wondering where Kid Rock got the line from, yeah, that's where it came from. Rapper's Delight. And on this date in 2025, we lost Robert Redford.
3: Robert Redford had abundant charm and intelligence with a wry smile and his trademark tousled hair. The oh-so New York City romance of 1973's The Way We Were. Before that, in 1969, he rustled up Western bromance in Butch Cassidy and the Sundance Kid. And tackled the weighty issues of Watergate and All the President's Men in 1976.
0: And that's your memory jog for September 16th here on the Lakes, 99.5.
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15: Slight chance of rain showers tonight. Otherwise, cloudy skies expected. Lows level off around 52. Winds out of the southeast around 5 miles per hour. Daytime highs approaching 71 tomorrow. Sunshine mixed with clouds at times. Slight chance of rain showers tomorrow night. Lows level off around 52. Partly cloudy skies. That's your forecast. I'm Staff Meteorologist Paul Trombley. Right now, it's 63 degrees.

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6: Slight chance of rain showers tonight. Otherwise, cloudy skies expected. Lows level off around 52. Winds out of the southeast around 5 miles per hour. Daytime highs approaching 71 tomorrow. Sunshine mixed with clouds at times. Slight chance of rain showers tomorrow night. Lows level off around 52. Partly cloudy skies. That's your forecast. I'm staff meteorologist Paul Trombley. Right now, it's 63 degrees.
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It's a drive at 5, powered by Ellingson Plumbing and Heating. 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

0: Yeah, we're busting a move with the Young MC on the Drive at 5, powered by Ellingson Plumbing and Heating. Folks, that's going to do it for me. I'm out the door. I'll be back for more with you tomorrow afternoon, just after your lunch hour. I can tell you, wake up tomorrow morning with the smooth sounds of Dave Howie. It's Howie in the Morning tomorrow on Lakes 99.5. Of course, summer is over. Fall is here. It's time to hit the gym and do a little working out. Leave it today with this one. Louis Anderson, the late Louis Anderson, and a former Minnesota native on working out and hitting the gym.
1: I'm working out now. I go to Anytime Fitness sometimes. How many people work out all the time? I just love America. Huh? I like those people who every day get home from work. I'm gonna run down and do some cardio. Get down there. You know, I get home from work. I'm gonna lay down. I'm gonna eat something first, though. I don't want to get woke up by hunger pains again. Every time I go to the gym, there's that one person running. I just want to say to them, you can stop running. They won't catch you. There's food in my car. Yeah, I always end up on the bike, you know, with the plank seat. I have to cover those things up. There's too much information on how far you've gone, how long you've been on, clicking along. You're in Europe, riding on a hill. I am not. And you always think you've been on a long time, and you haven't. I'm just going to see. It's got to be 20 minutes, right? 9 minutes. What is that, Central?
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9: Slight chance of rain showers tonight. Otherwise, cloudy skies expected. Lows level off around 52. Winds out of the southeast around 5 miles per hour. Daytime highs approaching 71 tomorrow. Sunshine mixed with clouds at times. Slight chance of rain showers tomorrow night. Lows level off around 52. Partly cloudy skies. That's your forecast. I'm staff meteorologist Paul Trombley. Currently, it's 59 degrees.
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0: Classic Hits, Lakes 99.5. Say, this year's Community Christmas Cantata is rapidly approaching. The first practice will be held Sunday, November 1st at St. Paul's in Purim at 3:30 p.m. Performances are going to be held at St. Paul's in Purim on Saturday, December 12th at 5 p.m., Trinity Lutheran Church in New York Mills, Sunday, December 13th at 3 p.m. Again, the first practice will be at St. Paul's November 1st at 3:30 p.m.
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0: slight chance of rain showers tonight. Otherwise, cloudy skies expected. Lows level off around 52. Winds out of the southeast around 5 miles per hour. Daytime highs approaching 71 tomorrow. Sunshine mixed with clouds at times. Slight chance of rain showers tomorrow night. Lows level off around 52. Partly cloudy skies. That's your forecast. I'm staff meteorologist Paul Trombley. Currently, it's 59 degrees.
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8: Slight chance of rain showers tonight. Otherwise, cloudy skies expected. Lows level off around 52. Winds out of the southeast around 5 miles per hour. Daytime highs approaching 71 tomorrow. Sunshine mixed with clouds at times. Slight chance of rain showers tomorrow night. Lows level off around 52. Partly cloudy skies. That's your forecast. I'm staff meteorologist Paul Trombley. Currently, it's 59 degrees.

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